0: taking me.
1: I'm about to change your life.
0: Then by all means, lead the way.
1: Elizabeth Schuyler, it's a pleasure to meet you.
0: Schuyler.
1: My sister. Thank you for all your service.
0: If it takes fighting a war for

0: 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You know what I mean? Violated?
1: I know what you mean.
0: Or something. Think how terrible that would have been. It's a good thing I got home from work on time. I'm telling you that. I say I'm telling you that. Funny honey
1: of mine. Name of deceased Fred Casely.
0: Fred Casely? How could he be a burglar? My wife knows him. He sold us our furniture. He gave us 10% off.
2: Lord knows he ain't got the smarts.
0: You told me he was a burglar.
1: You mean he was dead when you got home?
0: She had him covered in a sheet, and she's telling me some cock and bull story about this burglar and how I ought to say I did it because I was sure to get off. Help me, Amos. She says it's my goddamn hour
2: now
0: of need.
2: Shut off his trap.

continent of Europe is so wide, mein Herr. Not only up and down, but side to side, mein Herr. I couldn't ever cross it if I'd tried, mein Herr. But I do what I can, inch by inch.

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I think I like it. I'm being pulled in a new direction through my painful pursuit.

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1: No. No. Ah! Yes, I am the background singer. I sing a lot of backgrounds. Foregrounds, backgrounds, upgrounds, downgrounds. Anybody ever tell you you look just like Keith Richards?

seventh day, on the seventh month, the seventh doctor say he was born for good luck, and that you see.